a piece long attributed to Josef Haydn because the publisher of that Andante Cantabile by Romanus Hofstetter misled the public, saying it was written by Haydn. We call it the Haydn Serenade these days, and it was performed by the Indianapolis Symphony Orchestra, Raymond Leppard conducting. We'll go on the high seas with Richard Wagner next on the Classical Happy Hour. 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Ticket info at phoenixsymphony.org. How well do you know the Grand Canyon State? Well, our A to Z quiz will test your knowledge of all things Arizona, such as what Arizona National Forest was the site of a purported UFO abduction in 1975. It's one of this week's questions. Check it out, the A to Z quiz, 5 questions each Monday through Thursday at play.kbok.org. A voyage through the Norwegian reefs made quite the impression on Richard Wagner's imagination, inspiring the opera The Flying Dutchman. Here's the overture played by the Chicago Symphony Orchestra on KBOK.

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Inspired by the film, this new musical is filled with romance, resilience, and a heroine determined to shape her own future. May 6th through June 14th, phoenixtheater.com.

The overture to Richard Wagner's opera The Flying Dutchman here on 89.5 KBOC. The Chicago Symphony Orchestra was conducted by Daniel Barenboim. We've got a concerto by Handel coming up next as we go back to the Baroque on 89.5. KBOC thanks Leadership Society members Pauline Sledgester and Mr. and Mrs. Bob Granzo for helping keep classical music accessible to listeners throughout the Valley. 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We'll pay a visit to Murray's Restaurant in Minneapolis in about 15 minutes for some delightful music by American composer Paul Schoenfeld. Right now, the Concerto No. 3 on Due Corre for two choirs of instruments. Music by George Frederick Handel, played here by the Chamber Soloists of Washington on 89.5.

The Concerto No. 3, Due Cori by George Frederick Handel. Edward Carroll conducted the Chamber Soloists of Washington. We've got a very entertaining piece ahead next that draws on many of the types of music played by the house piano trio at a Minnesota restaurant. I'm Greg Kustraba. Thanks for tuning into the Classical Happy Hour on 89.5. 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Pianist and composer Paul Schoenfeld was sitting in one night for the pianist at Murray's Restaurant in Minneapolis, playing entertaining dinner music in a wide variety of styles. Well, soon afterwards, he decided to write a, quote, kind of high-class dinner music, music which could be played at a restaurant, but might also, just barely, find its way into a concert hall. It's gone on to become his best-known composition. Here is Cafe Music, played by the Almeida Trio on KBOC.

The Almeida Trio with Cafe Music by Paul Schoenfeld, inspired by a night that he sat in for the pianist at Murray's Restaurant in Minneapolis. And in case you are headed to Minneapolis, Murray's is still there, and that pastrami is mighty fine. We've got music by an 18th century percussionist captured in wartime coming up next. 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Friedrich Hartmann Graf was a drummer for a Dutch infantry regiment when he was captured during the War of the Austrian Succession. Once he was released, he said, "Enough percussion." He learned the flute, and then became a traveling flute virtuoso, writing 46 concertos for his new instrument. Here's one of those concertos by Friedrich Hartmann Graf, played by flutist Gabi Pasvan Riet in the Southwest German Chamber Orchestra on 89.5 KBOC.

0: A flute concerto in D by Friedrich Hartmann Graf. Johannes Moises leading the Southwest German Chamber Orchestra with flutist Gabi Passvandrait. Some picturesque scenes from 19th century France ahead next here on the Classical Happy Hour. Agrat Kostrava, thanks for tuning in to member-supported KBOK. 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Harpist Yolanda Condonassis is featured on a new album of music by Rena Esmail. The centerpiece concerto is called Terra Infirma. 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KBOK's Michael Keelan talked with Condonassis about the unconventional experience of performing the concerto, in which she also plays multiple percussion instruments. 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

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The New Zealand Symphony Orchestra was led by Jean-Yves Ossons. We've got an oboe concerto from the Baroque coming up next here on 89.5. 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Well, Memorial Day is coming up this Monday, and we'll include musical selections to honor members of the armed forces who have died in service to our country. Our classical tribute will include William Grant Still's In Memoriam, Jay Ungar's Ashokan Farewell, and An Epitaph to War by James Horner. That's all coming up this Monday, Memorial Day, May 25th, on KBOC. Right now, oboist Anthony Camden joins the London Virtuosi. Here's an oboe concerto in C by Tommaso Albinoni on 89.5 KBOC.

Music from the 1720s, when the oboe was beginning to come into its own. An oboe concerto in C by Tommaso Albinoni, the London virtuosi directed there by John Georgatis, the oboist Anthony Camden. We've got music by the first British woman to score a feature film coming up next here on 89.5. 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Greg Kustraba, thanks for tuning into the Classical Happy Hour on this Wednesday. Welsh composer Grace Williams studied composition with Ralph Vaughan Williams and Gordon Jacob at the Royal College of Music in London. She went on to write orchestral and chamber music as well as a Welsh Mass. Here's her best-known work, The Fantasia on Welsh Nursery Tunes. The London Symphony Orchestra with music of Grace Williams on KBOC.

a fantasia on Welsh nursery tunes by Grace Williams here on the Classical Happy Hour, the London Symphony Orchestra in a classic recording directed by Sir Charles Groves. The overture to Haydn's opera Armida is next here on 89.5. 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More at beatitudescampus.org/events. The Curtis Chamber Orchestra will perform music for strings by Barber and Beethoven at the Musical Instrument Museum this Saturday evening. The program also includes Mozart's Sinfonia Concertante for violin and viola with Aaron Keefe and Roberto Diaz as soloists. Keefe recently chatted with me about the concert and her longtime association with the Curtis Institute of Music. That conversation is the latest episode of Heart of the Arts. 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

The overture to Joseph Haydn's opera Armida, played by the Orpheus Chamber Orchestra. The best-known work by the English Liszt rounds out the classical happy hour next, and then Duart Martin is along with Evening Classics. I'm Greg Kustraba. I'll be back tomorrow afternoon at 2. Hope you can tune in then. 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Well, if you've never heard the name Henry Liptolf, you're not alone. He was a 19th century British virtuoso pianist, composer, and music publisher who's languished in obscurity save this one delightful gem. This is the Scherzo from the Concerto Symphonique No. 4. Pianist Misha Dichter joins the Philharmonic Orchestra on KBOX.

crowd pleaser there, the scherzo from the Concerto Symphonique No. 4 by Litov, pianist Misha Dichter with the Philharmonia Orchestra, conducted by Sir Neville Mariner. This is member-supported KBARC, KBAQ Phoenix and HD, a service of Rio Salado College and Arizona State University, also on the web at kbark.org. 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May is Brain Tumor Awareness Month, and TGen is researching brain tumors such as glioblastomas and working in order to develop new chemotherapies to treat a patient's specific tumor type. More at tgen.org. Good evening, I'm your host, Duart Martin. The end of the week is in sight now that we're about halfway through it, and I hope you've been having a great day today. Tonight, a visitor to the States records his impressions in a romantic symphony. And later on this evening, a kitten is transformed into a beautiful young lady who chases mice. It's a ballet from 100 years ago. But for recent choreography, don't miss Ballet Arizona's latest production. The music is Mozart's Clarinet Concerto, and they'll be dancing tonight at 8 o'clock, so you still have a bit of time. It's at Desert Botanical Garden, and the outdoor dancing will begin around sunset tonight. So, on a dance note, no pun intended, we'll start off with a waltz to keep you company at dinner.

The applause there for the Vienna Philharmonic Orchestra, conducted by Franz Welser Most, with the Blue Danube, the waltz by Johann Strauss the Younger. And closer to home, we have a quiz to test how well you know our Grand Canyon state. Do you know, for instance, which Arizona National Forest was the site of a purported UFO abduction in 1975? It's just one of this week's questions, and you can try the A to Z quiz at play.kbark.org. Put some fun into this evening. Well, and also, don't forget, you can use your old vehicle to support the classical music that you rely on, as Elizabeth in Scottsdale did, who donated a 2003 Lexus ES300. When you do so, you'll become a member of KBark. Details are at cars.kbark.org. A composer next who always had a stick in his hand. Well, it was either a fencing foil for the Chevalier de Saint-Georges, who was a champion fencer, or a violin bow, because he was also a really good violinist. This is his violin concerto in A major, and it's played by Anna-Sophie Mutter.

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Violin Concerto by the Chevalier de Saint-Georges, that one in A major, played by Anne-Sophie Mutter, with her hand-picked ensemble, the Mutter's Virtuosi, up-and-coming talented performers, and Anne-Sophie Mutter takes them on tour with her, and she's a great mentor to young people. Well, Curtis Chamber Orchestra is coming to the Valley this weekend on Saturday night. They'll be giving a concert, including works by Mozart and Beethoven, as well as Samuel Barber. That concert is at 7:30 on Saturday evening up at the Musical Instrument Museum. The MIM is at 101 and Tatum. And our Heart of the Arts feature actually has an interview with the violinist from the orchestra, K-Bach's Greg Kustraba, interviewed the violinist Erin Keefe, and you can find out all about that concert in our latest episode of Heart of the Arts. 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

0: A romantic Swedish composer there for you this evening, Franz Berwald, and some of his chamber music played by the Wigmore Soloists. That was a septet in B-flat major. 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
1: On this Memorial Day weekend, you'll hear a gorgeous 17th century choral setting called Eternal Light. 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And heroic marches for trumpet and organ. 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

An arrangement by Schoenberg of Bach's Organ Prelude and Fugue in E-flat Major, Schmieder 552, the St. Anne Prelude and Fugue, the Los Angeles Philharmonic, conducted by Asa-Pekka Salonen. KBOC is co-licensed to the Maricopa Community Colleges District and the Arizona Board of Regents, who'll hold an open meeting in person and online May the 26th at 6:30 p.m. The public is invited to participate. For more, including login information, visit openmeeting.kbark.org. The Italian composer Mario Castelnuovo Tedesco moved to the U.S. in 1939. He composed more than 200 film scores, but he also wrote some dances for Shakespeare's Love's Labour's Lost.

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A suite of four dances from the music by Castelnuovo Tedesco for Shakespeare, Love's Labour's Lost, the Malmö Symphony Orchestra, conducted by Andrew McGrelia. 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

Oboist Heinz Holliger with the Musici playing a concerto in C minor by Cimarosa. 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A couple of years ago, Paul Lewis, the pianist, put out a box set of late Schubert sonatas, and we're going to hear him next playing a little impromptu. Despite his technique and ability to jump from Schubert's passionate outbursts to introspective melody, Paul Lewis is always a very respectful pianist, not detached, just respectful. And actually, no one had any idea that he'd ever become a pianist, let alone a professional musician, when he was born, because his parents were not musical at all. Paul Lewis's first instrument, in fact, was the cello. And since his school could only offer free classes in that instrument, that's why he took it up. But as a teenager, he went from strength to strength, started studying piano, ended up as artistic director of the prestigious Leeds International Piano Competition, which was won very recently by American pianist Eric Liu. Paul Lewis became an Irish citizen, and he's still on the road these days, as well as making recordings. Here he plays Schubert's Impromptu in B-flat major, opus 142, number 3.

0: pianist Paul Lewis, an impromptu by Schubert there in B-flat major, opus 142, number 3. Nice, gentle moment to kind of relax at the end of the evening. 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

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It's not the famous one that he's known for. This is an early violin concerto that Mendelssohn composed when he was just 13 years old, and it was never published during his lifetime. It's a violin concerto in D minor, and it's played here by Fabio Biondi and Europa Galante.

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0: Hummel's Trumpet Concerto keeping us going this evening here at KBOC. We heard trumpeter Wynton Marsalis with the English Chamber Orchestra conducted by Raymond Leppard. 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Inspired by the film, this new musical is filled with romance, resilience, and a heroine determined to shape her own future. May the 6th through June the 14th, phoenixtheatre.com.
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A nostalgic Chopin with that Polish mazurka, his mazurka number 13, played by pianist Janina Fialkowska. You can stay on top of what's happening at KBARC because we're on Facebook and Instagram, as well as at kbarc.org. We're going to pep things up in just a moment with a concerto by Handel. 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

The English Baroque Soloists, conducted by Sir John Eliot Gardiner, and a Concerto Grosso in C Major by Handel. Handel became blind late in life. Do you know someone who loves to read but has trouble seeing the print? Maybe even holding a magazine? Well, Sunsounds broadcasts the reading of more than 200 different publications, everything from newspapers and magazines to books. 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

Violinist Itzhak Perlman. He was playing the Caprice No. 24 by Paganini. You know, K-Park is your connection to the vibrant art scene going on right here in the Valley. And we have had some of the area's finest classical musicians come into K-Park's performance studio, play and be interviewed, including the Salt River Five and the Mill Avenue Chamber Players. 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Michael Haydn had the unenviable job of having to follow Mozart. He stepped into Mozart's shoes in Salzburg when Mozart left for Vienna. The two were friends, more friends than rivals, really, and Michael Haydn often got totally swamped at work. He'd get hold of Mozart and Mozart would help him out a bit, and vice versa. This is a symphony in F major by Michael Haydn.

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0: A symphony in F major by Michael Haydn, the Austro-Hungarian Haydn Orchestra, conducted by Adam Fescher. 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

the guitar with a whole orchestra making like a guitar. That arrangement by Paul Mersch of the original piece by Ethelbert Nevin. We heard the Gowanus Arts Ensemble conducted by Ruben Blundell. 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All these options are found through the listen page. 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You ready for a nice, big, long, romantic symphony? I have Dvorak's Symphony No. 9 from the New World for you next. He wrote it in 1893 while he was in the States, finishing it on a summer vacation in Iowa, just in time for it to be performed back in New York just before Christmas that year. And in fact, this music was taken on the Apollo 11 moon landing back in 1969. It really has it all. Romantic, lyrical melody, exhilarating Czech dance rhythms, the influence of traditional American spirituals, and Longfellow's epic poem of the legend of Hiawatha. All the tunes, though, are Dvorak's own, and the symphony just burst out of the gate as a crowd pleaser even before its first performance, thanks to an open public rehearsal, which was a great PR campaign because everyone was primed for a smash hit. No one's ever been disappointed, either then or now, with Dvorak's Symphony No. 9 from the New World.

Applause for the Buffalo Philharmonic, conducted by Joanne Falletta, playing Dvorak's Symphony No. 9 from the New World. And a reminder that you can listen to KBOK this Memorial Day, as we include musical selections to honor members of the armed forces who've died in service to our country. Our classical tribute will include In Memoriam by William Grant Still, The Ashokan Farewell by Jay Ungar, and An Epitaph to War by James Horner. That's a Memorial Day, May the 25th, right here on KBOK. 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

0: The Dance of the Blessed Spirits from...
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a dance from the African Suite by Samuel Coleridge Taylor. The English composer's ancestors came from Sierra Leone. We heard the Chicago Sinfonietta with conductor Paul Freeman. Up next, a double bassoon concerto. 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

A double bassoon concerto in E-flat major by Mertl with Musicalta Reaper and soloists Francis Eustace and Rhoda Patrick. I'm your host, Duart Martin. I hope you've had a great evening. And if it's not quite the end of the day for you, Michael Keelan will be taking over very shortly. He has your midnight snack coming up. Until then, I'll leave you with some music composed in 1927 about a young man and his kitten. The kitten is transformed into a beautiful young woman who chases mice. It's all about the ballet commissioned by Diaghilev from Sergei, and the German Radio Philharmonic is conducted by Robert Reimer.

A ballet score from the 1920s by Henri Sauguet, The Cat, with the German Radio Philharmonic and Robert Reimer. 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I'm Michael Keelan. Thanks for joining me tonight. Some well-known music of Heitor Villa-Lobos now, the aria from his Bachianus Brasileirisch No. 5 with Branford Marsalis, the saxophonist.

the English Chamber Orchestra, and Andrew Litton with saxophonist Branford Marsalis in an aria of Villa-Lobos on K-Bach. Listen to K-Bach this Memorial Day as we include musical selections to honor members of the armed forces who've died in service to our country. The classical tribute will include William Grant Still's In Memoriam, Jay Unger's Ashokan Farewell, and others. That's May 25th on K-Bach. Some Alsatian Scenes now, a suite for orchestra by Massenet. It's the New Zealand Symphony Orchestra.

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One of the many suites for orchestra by the opera composer Jules Massenet. Those were the Alsatian Scenes with Jean-Yves Ossens and the New Zealand Symphony. Every Tuesday and Saturday evening at 7 on KBOC, Arizona Encore showcases premier performances from throughout the state. 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Arizona Encore, Saturday at 7 p.m. on KBOC. The A major string quartet next by Beethoven with the Ariel Quartet playing.

The Ariel String Quartet and the fifth piece for that combination by Beethoven, his Opus 18, number 5. 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

Simona Dinnerstein, the pianist, with the impromptu Opus 90, No. 4 by Franz Schubert on Classical K-Bach. K-Bach's First Take is your first take on the latest classical recordings. Harpist Yolanda Contanassis is featured on a new album of pieces by Rina Esmail. The centerpiece concerto is called Terra Inferma and represents the composer's response to the recent Los Angeles fires. I talked with Contanassis about the unconventional experience of performing the concerto. She also plays multiple percussion instruments in it. 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The Symphony No. 25, the so-called Little G Minor Symphony by Mozart, next, with Charles Mackaris and the Prague Chamber Orchestra.

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A beloved violin concerto next by the American Samuel Barber. Gil Shaham solos with the London Symphony, and Andre Previn conducts on KBOK.

The London Symphony with soloist Gil Shaham and the Violin Concerto by Samuel Barber on KBOK. Gil Shaham's latest album includes the concertos of Dvorak and Samuel Coleridge Taylor. 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

the Württemberg Chamber Orchestra and flutist James Galway in one of the many concertos by Johann Kvantz on K-Bach. A symphony nicknamed after Marie Antoinette next, and then one of my favorite pieces by Ravel. If you're looking for something to do, the Valley is full of creative arts groups with events happening. 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That includes pieces by George Ligeti and Philip Glass. More information at events.kbach.org. The Symphony No. 85 now of Haydn with Philippe Entremont and the Vienna Chamber Orchestra. It's The Queen on KBach.

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Philippe Entremont with the Vienna Chamber Orchestra and the Symphony No. 85 of Joseph Haydn, The Queen, on KBOK. A French piano concerto for you next. 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The Dawn Chorus follows at 6 and Breakfast Baroque at 7. That's Morning Classics, starting at 5 on 89.5 at kbok.org and on your smart speaker if you say play KBOK. Lionel Branquier is the conductor of the Tonhalle Orchestra of Zurich with Yuja Wong in the Piano Concerto by Maurice Ravel.

One of the shortest of favorite 20th century piano concertos, that by Maurice Ravel with Yuja Wong at the keyboard. I'm Michael Keelan, and this is member-supported KBOC, KBAQ Phoenix and HD, a service of Arizona State University and Rio Salado College. How well do you know the Grand Canyon State? KBOC's A to Z quiz will test your knowledge of all things Arizona, like what Arizona National Forest was the site of a purported UFO abduction in 1975? That's a question this week. 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

The Opus 22, number 1 quintet of Johann Christian Bach with the Queen's Chamber Band on Classical 89.5. Some Elgar for you next, and a cello concerto this hour. Every Saturday evening at 7, enjoy themes from your favorite movies on Real Music. This week it's Hollywood at War. With Memorial Day coming up, we'll sample scores from Glory, The Thin Red Line, Saving Private Ryan, and other memorable war films. That's the next Real Music, Saturday at 6. The second of the Wand of Youth suites now by Edward Elgar with the Ulster Orchestra, conducted by Bryden Thompson.

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That same orchestra will be right back next with the Cello Concerto. May is Asian American and Pacific Islander Heritage Month. 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The Opus 30 Cello Concerto next by Victor Herbert. It's his second with Mark Kosower and the Ulster Orchestra, conducted this time by Joanne Folletta.

Victor Herbert's Cello Concerto No. 2 with cellist Mark Kossower on member-supported KBOC, KBAQ Phoenix, and HD, a service of Arizona State University and Rio Salado College. I'm Michael Keelan, and we'll turn to wind music next in a sextet by Franz Donsey. It's Michael Thompson and Friends in this Opus 10 sextet on Classical KBOC.

horns, clarinets, and bassoons in a wind sextet by Franz Donzi. Michael Thompson, Richard Berry, and friends on Classical 89.5. A familiar melody by Gabriel Fauré played on the violin next. Tune in Sundays at noon for the Mozart Buffet, KBOX's weekly feast from the classical era. It'll have hits by Mozart, but also lesser-known pieces by his composing buddies. Rachel Stewart is your host for the Mozart Buffet, Sundays at noon, here on 89.5 KBOX.

The Sicilienne from Pelléas and Mélisande of Gabriel Fauré, Gil Shaham with pianist Akira Iguchi on Classical K-Bach. 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

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Zdeněk Fibich, Symphony No. 1, played by the Czech National Symphony, here on member-supported KBAQ Phoenix and HD, a service of Arizona State University and Rio Salado College. I'm Matt Rogers. Welcome to Morning Classics. It is time for your first cup of classical. Today is National Talk Like Yoda Day. It's to honor the little green guy, the famous Jedi Master from The Empire Strikes Back, which premiered May 21st, 1980, so this day back in 1980. To celebrate, fans honor the beloved character by rearranging their sentences using object-subject-verb grammar and revisiting the legendary wisdom of that little green guy. So, in honor of National Talk Like Yoda Day, music from The Empire Strikes Back by John Williams, the London Symphony performing your first cup of classical today on KBOC.

Your first cup of classical this morning on this anniversary of the premiere of The Empire Strikes back in 1980. It is National Talk Like Yoda Day, so that is the music for Yoda from The Empire Strikes Back by John Williams, the London Symphony Orchestra performing your first cup of classical this morning here on KBOC. And if you enjoy movie music, we have an hour of it for you every Saturday evening at 6 here on KBOC. And with this being Memorial Day weekend coming up, I've got music from the films Glory, Darkest Hour, Thin Red Line, Saving Private Ryan, and other memorable war films. 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

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The German Chamber Philharmonic of Bremen performing with Daniel Harding conducting. Here at K-Bach, we have a podcast called First Take, and it is your first take on the latest classical recordings. 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Vivaldi for mandolin. This is RV 82, Julian Martineau playing with Concerto Italiano on K-Bach.

Julian Martineau and Concerto Italiano with Rinaldo Alessandrini conducting the Trio Sonata RV 82 by Antonio Vivaldi. And you can keep on top of what's happening here at KBOK by following us on Facebook and Instagram, and we're always at kbok.org. Welcome to Morning Classics. I'm Matt Rogers. Music by Liszt for you is Piano Concerto No. 2, Christian Zimmermann and the Boston Symphony Orchestra performing.

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The Piano Concerto No. 2 by Franz Liszt, Christian Zimmermann and the Boston Symphony Orchestra performing, Seiji Ozawa conducting here on 89.5 Classical KBOC. I'm Matt Rogers. I've got your Dawn Chorus coming up at 6 o'clock. Right now, music by Johann Baptist von Hall, Czech composer from the classical period. His music was known to Mozart, Haydn, Beethoven, Schubert. All of them respected his music. Symphony in D minor by von Hall. This is the City of London Sinfonia performing.

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Symphony in D minor played by the City of London Sinfonia. 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This is KBAQ Phoenix in HD, a service of Arizona State University and the Maricopa Community Colleges. Thanks for dropping by this morning. I'm Matt Rogers. It is time for your Dawn Chorus this morning, a little music for the human voice. And today it is by Franz Joseph Haydn. His chief biographer, a guy named H.C. Landon, has written that this mass that we're going to hear a bit of is arguably Haydn's greatest single composition. It's the Lord Nelson Mass, which is sometimes referred to as the Mass for Troubled Times. That's because when it was composed in 1798, Austria was terrified by Napoleon Bonaparte's relentless military expansion, which had recently begun to threaten Vienna. So, this Mass for Troubled Times, this is the Sanctus Movement, Boston Baroque performing on 89.5 Classical K-Bach.

Your Dawn Chorus for this Thursday morning from Franz Joseph Haydn's Lord Nelson Mass, the Mass for Troubled Times. That was the Sanctus Movement. Boston Baroque performing, Martin Perlman conducting here on 89.5 Classical KBOC. You are tuned in to Morning Classics, music to get you up and get you going on this Thursday morning. I'm Matt Rogers. 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

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Variations on a Rococo theme, Sol Gabetta, and the Munich Radio Symphony Orchestra performing. Well, good morning. Thanks for tuning in to Morning Classics. I'm Matt Rogers. Linda Cassidy is in at 9 o'clock this morning with your morning masterpiece, so lots of great music ahead for you. 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Literacy is the key to student achievement, a strong workforce, and Arizona's future. More at redonarizona.org. This is music by Franz Xaver Richter. He was born in 1709, Austrian Moravian singer, violinist, composer, conductor. Spent most of his life in Austria and then later in Mannheim and Strasbourg, where he was the music director of the cathedral there. Symphony Opus 2, No. 4 by Richter, played by the Southwest German Chamber Orchestra on classical K-Bach.

0: Member supported, 89.5 Classical K-Bach and music by Franz Xaver Richter, Symphony in E-flat Major, Opus 2, Number 4, Johannes Moses conducting the Southwest German Chamber Orchestra. Well, hard to believe it, but we have just about made it to Memorial Day this year, and on that day we include musical selections to honor members of the armed forces who have died in service to our country. So make sure you tune in Monday, May 25th. Our classical tribute will include William Grant Still's In Memoriam, Jay Ungar's A Shokan Farewell, and James Horner's An Epitaph to War. May 25th, Memorial Day, here on KBOC. 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When you play, you give back to your community. A portion of every ticket supports the state, like protecting wildlife through the Arizona Game and Fish Heritage Fund. Arizona Lottery. Love the play.
1: Daniel Hope's mother worked for violinist Yehudi Menuhin, so he grew up in the midst of world-famous musicians, people like cellist Mstislav Rostropovich and sitar player Ravi Shankar. He was so smitten by the experience that by the age of four, he'd already decided on a career in music for himself. You'll hear violinist Daniel Hope playing music by Johann Sebastian Bach on Sunday Baroque this week. 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

Eric Kunzel and the Cincinnati Pops Orchestra with some famous orchestral selections from the opera Rigoletto, music by Giuseppe Verdi. 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Welcome to Morning Classics. I'm Matt Rogers. It is time for our Breakfast Baroque for this morning, and it's by none other than Bach himself. His Orchestral Suite Number 2, Ransom Wilson playing the flute for the Los Angeles Chamber Orchestra, Gerard Schwartz conducting here on KBOC.

Ransom Wilson playing the flute for the Los Angeles Chamber Orchestra, Gerard Schwartz conducting J.S. Bach's Orchestral Suite No. 2 here on 89.5 Classical KBOC. And that is your Breakfast Baroque for this morning, which we enjoy every morning at 7 o'clock to go along with your morning meal. And on Sundays, Sunday mornings from 6 to 10, we have 4 hours of Baroque music. Sunday Baroque with Suzanne Bona every Sunday morning from 6 to 10. 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This is Morning Classics. I'm Matt Rogers. Music by Isaac Albéniz for you. El Puerto from Book 1 of Iberia. This is Alicia de la Rocha playing the piano.

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0: 89.5 Classical K-Bach, El Puerto, from Book 1 of Iberia by Isaac Albéniz. That was Alicia de la Rocha playing the piano. And make sure you catch the Cabin Fever Reliever with Linda Cassidy this morning at 11 o'clock. If you enjoy as much as I do the way music can take you anywhere in the world at any time in history, that's what the Cabin Fever Reliever is all about. It's to whisk you away to some distant land, and that is coming up this morning at 11 o'clock. 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

The Danaids Overture, music by Antonio Salieri, an older contemporary of Mozart. 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And if you know somebody who enjoys reading but is having trouble seeing the print or holding the magazine, Sun Sounds, which is a sister service of KBOK, they broadcast the reading of over 200 publications, newspapers, magazines, books, all free of charge, and you can find out more at sunsounds.org. 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

Herman Baumann playing the horn for the Leipzig Gewandhaus Orchestra, Kurt Mazur conducting the concert piece Opus 94 by Camille Saint-Saëns here on 89.5 Classical KBOK. And good morning. You are tuned into Morning Classics. I'm Matt Rogers. Mozart is on deck for you. 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Lena Neudauer playing the violin here, Bruno Weil conducting the German Radio Philharmonic Violin Concerto No. 1 by Mozart.

That's the Violin Concerto No. 1 by Mozart, an early work by the master. Lena Neudauer and the German Radio Philharmonic performing with Bruno Weil conducting. And I hope you're doing well this morning. 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I'm Matt Rogers. If you have been listening to me any time at all, you probably know I love a good waltz. Here's one by Glazunov. 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

Nemijärvi and the Bamberg Symphony performing the Concert Waltz No. 1 by Alexander Glazunov on 89.5 Classical KBOK. 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

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We have Breakfast Baroque for you every morning at 7 o'clock here on KBOC. Good morning, I'm Matt Rogers. 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This is music by Thomas Arne, English composer from the late Baroque, early classical periods. It's the overture to Judith, played by Capella Saveria.

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89.5 Classical K-Bach in the Overture to Judith by Thomas Arne. That was Capella Saveria performing and Mary Terry Smith conducting here on K-Bach. Well, we are heading toward Memorial Day weekend, and I hope you will tune in on Memorial Day. We will be including selections to honor members of the armed forces who have died in service to our country. Our classical tribute will include William Grant Still's In Memoriam, Jay Ungar's Ashokan Farewell, and James Horner's An Epitaph to War, which is an absolutely gorgeous little piece. May 25th, Memorial Day, here on KBOC. 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Extreme heat takes hundreds of lives every year. Through its Thirst Responder Program, CAS helps to provide access to air-conditioned shelter and hydration. 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This is the John Field Suite by Hamilton Hardy. It's Hardy's orchestrations of piano pieces by John Field, played here by the Ulster Orchestra on Classical KBOC.

Bryden Thompson conducting the Ulster Orchestra, Hamilton Hardy's A John Field Suite. 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Well, I hope you have a wonderful rest of your day, and do join me tomorrow morning at 5 o'clock for your first cup of classical. Linda Cassidy is coming up. She's got your morning masterpiece at 9 o'clock, your cabin fever reliever at 11, and KBOC's Most Wanted Hour at noon, coming up here on KBOC. 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

89.5 Classical K-Bach. Music for this Thursday morning from Fernando Sor, the Etude in E minor. That was Pablo Sainz Villegas. Good morning, Linda Cassidy, ready to enjoy the next few hours with you. Looking forward to our cabin fever reliever. Today, taking us off to a place where salted cod is the national dish, and they boast over 1,000 different ways to cook it. Looking forward to it, one of my favorite destinations. Of course, I have listener favorites for lunch with K-Bach's Most Wanted Hour. And we'll start, as we do, with a morning masterpiece. This comes from the composer Modest Mussorgsky. One of his more popular works, his pictures at an exhibition, inspired by an artist friend who died quite suddenly and whose paintings he had, well, he had a few. This particular bit of music composed for an actual showing for his, of his works, of his friend's works, sort of a memorial. And you'll hear the ongoing theme, the common theme that runs through pictures at an exhibition as you move from painting to painting to painting. Enjoy this performance by the Chicago Symphony Orchestra led by Nimi Yervi on 89.5 Classical K-Bach, KBAQ, Phoenix in HD, a service of the Maricopa Community Colleges and Arizona State University. Good morning.

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His famous Pictures at an Exhibition, that was the Chicago Symphony Orchestra, led by conductor Nima Yervi. 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I'm Linda Cassidy. I do have a weird little tickle in my voice. I'm not sure if it's a cold or maybe it's just allergies. This is that tricky time of the year where I sometimes can't tell which is which. I want to thank you so much for letting us be a part of your day. And thank you for starting the day off with us. Morning Classics with Matt Rogers is a beautiful way to get into the day. 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

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Music for your morning, courtesy of Jan Ladislav Dusek, his duo concertant that was Simon Callahan and Clona Shanahan on the pianos. I'm Linda Cassidy with a concerto from Tommaso Albinoni, a little Baroque moment for us. We're also going to enjoy one of the many overtures by Hector Berlioz, who very much enjoyed that format. We're going to hear a waltz from Shostakovich and our cabin fever reliever today, taking us off to beautiful Portugal. KBOC is

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A Baroque Moment with Tommaso Albinoni on 89.5 Classical K-Bach. His Oboe Concerto in D, Gordon Hunt, on the oboe with the Neuscherping Symphony Orchestra. If you've never joined us early on Sunday mornings and enjoyed Sunday Baroque with Suzanne Buona, please consider making this coming Sunday the morning that you do. It's one of my favorite mornings of the week, I have to say. Every Sunday, 6 to 10, Suzanne is here bringing you favorites from the 17th and early 18th centuries. It is a surprisingly wonderful way to refresh and regroup before the work week begins. You're just going to have to trust me on this one. 6 to 10, Sunday Baroque with Suzanne Buona.

here on KBOC. Still to come this morning, a little bit for you from Shostakovich. I have a waltz from Shostakovich. Our cabin fever reliever is taking us off to Portugal today. We're going to enjoy music from Hector Berlioz, his Rob Roy Overture right now. Sylvain Kaemmerling leads the Southwest German Radio Symphony on member-supported 89.5 Classical KBOC. 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

The music of Hector Berlioz this morning on 89.5 Classical KBOK, an ode to the legend. That's the Rob Roy Overture, performed by the Southwest German Radio Symphony, led by Sylvain Kamerling. 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This is music from Johann Joseph Fuchs this morning, the Entrada in C. Here's the Freiburg Baroque Orchestra, led by Gottfried Wundergoltz on KBOK.

89.5 Classical K-Bach. We just enjoyed music from a composer who was a big influence on Bach. He composed, wrote a book on polyphony, Gradus ad Parnassum, that shaped a lot of Bach's style. Johann Joseph Fuchs was his name. Entrada in C is what we just heard by the Freiburg Baroque Orchestra. Gottfried Vondergoltz conducted there. I'm Linda Cassidy. A waltz from Shostakovich for this Thursday morning that's coming up for you next. K-Bach is supported by listeners just like you and by the Phoenix Theater Company, presenting Ever After. Inspired by the film, this new musical is filled with romance, resilience, and a heroine determined to shape her own future. May 6th through June 14th, phoenixtheater.com. Genady Rozjestvensky conducts the Royal Stockholm Philharmonic with the waltz from The Limpid Stream, the music of Shostakovich on K-Bach. Good morning.

89.5 Classical K-Bach. Here's a fun fact about Dmitri Shostakovich. You know, his first job before he was writing symphonies, as a teenager, he earned a living as a pianist playing live scores for silent films in St. Petersburg. He didn't do it very long, but he did have a lovely time. In fact, I've read stories where he would frequently burst into uncontrollable laughter during some of the comedy scenes. So he had a hard time holding out of that job, but I thought that was pretty fun. Music from Shostakovich for your morning, the waltz from the limpid stream. Gennady Rozdestvensky conducted the Royal Stockholm Philharmonic. 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A symphony from composer Etienne Mayol. We're going to hear a performance from the Rhenish Philharmonic led by Jörg Roeder on Classical K-Bach.

0: 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That's the Rhenish Philharmonic, led by Jörg Roeder. A favorite from Satie, and then we'll get into our cabin fever reliever, music from an English composer that was thought to have been a spy for the English court for many years. 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

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Portugal being our destination, and interestingly enough, music from an English composer. Did you know that Portugal and Great Britain share the world's oldest active military alliance? First signed in 1373, the Anglo-Portuguese Alliance. It is still officially in force today. Another fun thing about Portugal, by the way, which has me completely intrigued, there are numerous reasons, but bacalhau happens to be one of my favorite foods, and it's the national dish of Portugal. They have over 1,000 different ways to cook it. I'm on my way. Our Cabin Fever Reliever performance featuring Casa da Música Baroque Orchestra Porto with Corbett's Concerto No. 7 a la Portuguesa. I'm Linda Cassidy. Still to come this hour, guitar work from Richard Savino. We're going to hear a beautiful suite by Jules Massenet. Coming up next, a little music from Nikolai Rimsky-Korsakov. 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

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Mauro Giuliani's Variations on the Harmonious Blacksmith by Handel. 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

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We just heard his variations on a theme by Handel, that theme being the Harmonious Blacksmith. That was Richard Savino on the guitar. 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I want to say thanks to Phoebe in Phoenix for donating your 2009 Toyota Yaris to K-Bach. 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

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Suite number 6, Fairy Scenes, Jean-Yves Ossons conducting the New Zealand Symphony Orchestra. 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And our own Greg Kostraba had a little chat with Aaron Keefe, who performs on the violin. 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The lunch hour has arrived, just like that, as it always does. I'm Linda Cassidy. Let's get into our most wanted hour with music from Prokofiev that you voted number 77 this year. It's the New York Philharmonic, led by Leonard Bernstein, and the orchestral version of Peter and the Wolf. 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

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Prokofiev's Peter and the Wolf, the orchestral version performed there by the New York Philharmonic led by Leonard Bernstein. It is KBOK's Most Wanted Hour. I'm Linda Cassidy. Speaking of Bernstein, if you have not seen Maestro yet from 2023 featuring Bradley Cooper as a pretty alarmingly accurate Leonard Bernstein, and Carey Mulligan just does a beautiful job as his wife. Maestro, well worth watching. Absolutely, I think so anyway. Linda Cassidy, glad to be sharing some time with you. It is KBOK's Most Wanted Hour. 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And coming up next, a favorite that features pianist Joshua Rifkin on the piano. I don't think you're going to want to miss this. 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And thanks.

A work that came in at number 92 on this year's Most Wanted Top 100 list. The Maple Leaf Rag by Scott Joplin, that performance by Joshua Rifkin. Arguably one of the most famous works ever composed. Arguably. 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Now, this is a live recording from South Bank Center's Royal Festival Hall in London. 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

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You voted that number 21 on this year's Most Wanted Top 100 list. And performing it today, London Philharmonic Orchestra, a live performance from Southbank Center's Royal Festival Hall in London, led by Kurt Mazur. 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I'm Linda Cassidy. 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

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The music of Gerald Finzi this afternoon, Five Bagatelles, performed by the Guildhall String Ensemble, led by Richard Stoltzman. I think about Finzi often, especially when I enjoy apples. Did you know that he grew rare English apples? He had an orchard, and that was one of his, one of his hobbies. He enjoyed finding rare strains of apples, English apples in particular, and cared for them. Richard Stoltzman, the Guildhall String Ensemble, and Linda Cassidy bringing you music from Telemann and Dvorak. Greg Kostraba will be stepping in at 2 o'clock to take care of your afternoon with his score at 4. If you love soundtrack music, well worth waiting for in the afternoon. And then, of course, wrapping up your day with the classical happy hour at 5. 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Music from Telemann this afternoon. We're going to hear his Suite in G, the Nation's Suite, Collegium Musicum 90, led by Simon Standage on member-supported KBOK.

A Baroque Moment with Telemann this afternoon on Classical K-Bach. We just enjoyed the Nation's Suite, the Suite in G, Collegium Musicum 90, led by Simon Standage. I have a dance for you from Dvorak coming up. I want to make sure you visit us at kbach.org. There's always something interesting to check in on, like First Take. 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

89.5 Classical K-Bach and the music of Ferdinand Ries, Piano Sonata in A. That was Susan Kagan. I have the Cincinnati Pops performing A Moment from Puccini's Madame Butterfly. That's going to send me on out. And coming in will be Greg Kostraba to take care of this Thursday afternoon. I'll be back with you tomorrow for a Friday Escape. Looking forward to it. Have a wonderful rest of your day. 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KBOK proudly recognizes Leadership Society members Casey and Lynn Mickelson and Michael and Linda Powers. 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

Un bel dì, or One Fine Day, from Giacomo Puccini's opera Madama Butterfly. We heard the Cincinnati Pops Orchestra, Eric Kunzel, conducting. Music of Mozart is coming up next here on 89.5. I'm Greg Kostrava. Thanks for tuning in on this Thursday afternoon. It's always great to share this classical music with you. This is member-supported KBAQ Phoenix and HD, a service of Arizona State University and Rio Salvato College. This Monday is Memorial Day, and all day long we'll be including musical selections to honor members of the armed forces who have died in service to our country. Our classical tribute will include In Memoriam by William Grant Still, A Shoken Farewell, and James Horner's An Epitaph to War. That's coming up this Monday, Memorial Day, May 25th, right here on 89.5 KBOC. Right now, the overture to Mozart's opera Don Giovanni. It's played by the Norwegian National Opera Orchestra on KBOC.

The Overture to Don Giovanni by Wolfgang Amadeus Mozart here on 89.5 Classical K-Bach. The Norwegian National Opera Orchestra was led by Rinaldo Alessandrini. Some delightful ballet music by the best-known student of Nikolai Rimsky-Korsakov, at least one of the best-known students of that great composer, coming up next. K-Bach is supported by Grand Canyon Conservancy, the official nonprofit partner of Grand Canyon National Park, fostering visitor engagement with the landscape through learning, discovery, and stewardship. More at grandcanyon.org. How well do you know the Grand Canyon State? Well, K-Bach's A to Z quiz will test your knowledge of all things Arizona, such as what Arizona National Forest was the site of a purported UFO abduction in 1975. It's one of this week's questions. There are five of them each Monday through Thursday. Check it out. Try the quiz. It's a whole lot of fun. It's at play.kbach.org. Right now, Autumn from the Seasons by Alexander Glazunov. Here's the Royal Philharmonic Orchestra on 89.5.

0: From the ballet The Seasons by Alexander Golosinov, that was Autumn, the Royal Philharmonic Orchestra, conducted by Vladimir Ashkenazy. We've got great music from the Baroque next here on 89.5 Classical K-Bach. 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
1: Daniel Hope's mother worked for violinist Yehudi Menuhin, so he grew up in the midst of world-famous musicians. People like cellist Mstislav Rostropovich and sitar player Ravi Shankar. He was so smitten by the experience that by the age of four, he'd already decided on a career in music for himself. You'll hear violinist Daniel Hope playing music by Johann Sebastian Bach on Sunday Baroque this week. From 6 to 10 a.m. here on KBach.

Such lovely music by George Frederick Handel from his opera Xerxes. That was the Largo, performed by the English Chamber Orchestra, Sir Charles McCarris conducting. Music inspired by a great palace and fortress in Spain is on the way next. 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Well, if you have a cat, you can nominate your furry feline friend to be KBOC's Cat of the Month. Our May honoree is Izzy, a tuxedo-wearing fashionista who's living the pampered life filled with tuna and birdwatching in big stretches. Those birds better be careful. But her new life wouldn't be complete without KBOC to keep her company all day long. So congratulations to Izzy, our May Cat of the Month. You can see a picture of Izzy on KBOC's Facebook page. And while you're there, nominate your cat today. Right now, the best-known work, a beloved work, by Spanish composer Joaquin Rodrigo. This is the Concierto de Aranjuez, the City of Birmingham Symphony Orchestra with guitarist Julian Bream on Classical KBOC.

Guitarist Julian Bream with Sir Simon Rattle and the City of Birmingham Symphony Orchestra. The beloved Concierto de Aranjuez by Joaquin Rodrigo here on 89.5 Classical K-Pop. I'm Greg Kostrava. Thank you so much for tuning in on this Thursday afternoon. Good to have you along for this terrific classical music. Ahead next, we got a symphony by the Swedish Mozart. 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When you play, you give back to your community. A portion of every ticket supports the state, like protecting wildlife through the Arizona Game and Fish Heritage Fund. Arizona Lottery. Love the play. Right now, music of Joseph Martin Krauss, a German composer born the same year as Mozart. He died about a year after Mozart died, so a composer with a very short life. He spent much of his life in Sweden, which is why he's known as the Swedish Mozart. Here's a symphony in D by Joseph Martin Krauss, the Swedish Chamber Orchestra here on 89.5.

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The Symphony in D by Joseph Martin Krauss, known as the Swedish Mozart. He was a German composer, but he spent his career in Sweden, where the Swedish Chamber Orchestra, led by Petter Sundqvist. Get your dancing shoes on. We've got some ballet music by Verdi on the way next. This is members-supported 89.5 KBOK, KBAQ Phoenix, and HD, a service of Arizona State University and the Maricopa Community Colleges. Good afternoon, I'm Greg Kustraba. Thanks for tuning in on this Thursday afternoon. KBOK's First Take is your first take on the latest classical recordings. Harpist Yolanda Condonassis is featured on a new album of music by Rena Esmail. The centerpiece concerto is called Terra Infirma, the composer's response to the recent Los Angeles fires. KBOK's Michael Keelan talked with Condonassis about the unconventional experience of performing the concerto, in which he also plays multiple percussion instruments. 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It's at firsttake.kbok.org. Right now, the ballet music from Act 3 of Verdi's opera Macbeth. Here's the Scottish National Orchestra on KBOK.

Ballet music by Giuseppe Verdi from Act 3 of the opera Macbeth, where the Scottish National Orchestra, Alexander Gibson, conducting. Coming up in about 45 minutes, we've got music from the movies on The Score at 4 on the way next, one of J.S. Bach's magnificent orchestral suites. 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The Curtis Chamber Orchestra will perform music for strings by Barber and Beethoven at the Musical Instrument Museum this Saturday evening. The program also includes Mozart's Sinfonia Concertante for violin and viola with Aaron Keefe and Roberto Diaz as soloists. I recently chatted with Keefe about the concert and her longtime association with the Curtis Institute of Music. That conversation is the latest episode of Heart of the Arts. 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It's at heartofthearts.kbox.org. Right now, the Orchestral Suite No. 3 by Johann Sebastian Bach. This is the orchestral suite that contains the famous air on the G string. Here's the Boston Early Music Festival Orchestra. Music of J.S. Bach on Classical KBOX.

music that Felix Mendelssohn revived back in the 1830s after Johann Sebastian Bach was long forgotten by European musicians. It was the Orchestra Suite No. 3, played by the Boston Early Music Festival Orchestra, Andrew Parrott conducting. We've got music played by a piano student of an ASU piano professor who just retired. That's next here on 89.5. 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A graduate of ASU studying with Caio Pagano, pianist Ching Zhang teaches at Bucknell University in Pennsylvania during the academic year and during the summers at the highly respected Nisel Fall Festival in Maine. Here is Ching Zhang with the Sonatine by Maurice Ravel on 89.5 KBOC.

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The Sonatine by Maurice Ravel. Beautiful playing there by ASU graduate Ching Zhang from her 2022 release called Dreamed Landscapes on the Albany Records label. Some fun music by Joseph Haydn is on the way next in less than 10 minutes from now. Music from the movies on The Score at 4. 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The scherzo is a musical joke, and Joseph Haydn decided to write this piece in a rather amusing manner. He called it the Scherzando No. 3. Here's the Haydn Ensemble of Berlin on KBOC.

The Scherzando number 3 by Joseph Haydn. Some well enjoyable music here on 89.5 KBOK. We're the Haydn Ensemble of Berlin, conducted by Bernard Hartog. We've got music from the movies coming up next on The Score at 4. 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This is KBAQ Phoenix in HD, a service of Rio Salado College and Arizona State University. We're also on the web at kbok.org. Agrak Kustraba, thanks for tuning in on this Thursday afternoon. Each weekday at this time, we bring you music from the movies. And right now on The Score at 4, Merry Christmas, Mr. Lawrence, from the 1983 film of the same name. Music by Ryuichi Sakamoto, played here by pianist Long Long on 89.5 KBOK. It's The Score at 4.

Ryuichi Sakamoto's music from the 1983 film Merry Christmas, Mr. Lawrence, played by pianist Long Long. Music from the movies on the score at 4 here on 89.5 KBOK. And May is Asian American and Pacific Islander Heritage Month. 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And be sure to join us tomorrow afternoon at this time for more music from the movies on The Score at 4. Right now on 89.5 KBOK, The March Slav by Peter Tchaikovsky. Here's the Chicago Symphony Orchestra.

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CAP's Colorado River supply is threatened in part due to drought and overallocation. Arizona leaders are uniting to protect Arizona's water future. 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

Concerto in D by Johann Friedrich Fasch here on 89.5 Classical K-Bach with a performance by trumpeter John Wilbraham and the Academy of St. Martin in the Fields, Sir Neville Mariner conducting. Music inspired by 1001 Arabian Nights is on the way next. 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Literacy is the key to student achievement, a strong workforce, and Arizona's future. More at readonarizona.org. I'm Greg Kustraba. Thanks for tuning in to Classical K-Bach on this Thursday afternoon. Monday is Memorial Day, and throughout the day we'll be including musical selections to honor members of the armed forces who have died in service to our country. A classical tribute that includes In Memoriam by William Grant Still, Jay Ungar's Ashokan Farewell, and An Epitaph to War by James Horner. Memorial Day, tune in. We'll be here with great music. May 25th, next Monday, right here on K-Pop. Right now, dances from Maruf Cobbler of Cairo by Henri Rabot. Here's the Minnesota Orchestra on 89.5 K-Pop.

Some dances by Henri Rabaud from the opera Maruf, Cobbler of Cairo, here on 89.5 Classical KBOK, the Minnesota Orchestra there, conducted by A.G. Owe. We've got music by the first flute professor at the Paris Conservatoire coming up next, about 20 minutes from now. Be sure to join us for great music to get you home in good spirits on the Classical Happy Hour. 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How well do you know the Grand Canyon State? Well, our A to Z quiz will test your knowledge of all things Arizona, such as what Arizona National Forest was the site of a purported UFO abduction in 1975. It's one of this week's questions. Check it out. The A to Z quiz, Mondays through Thursdays at play.kbok.org. Right now, the Flute Concerto No. 1 by François Devion, who was a very fine flutist and bassoonist who did much to improve the level of French wind music in the late 18th and early 19th centuries. Flutist Patrick Galois here joins the Swedish Chamber Orchestra on 89.5.

The Flute Concerto No. 1 by François Devrient on 89.5 KBOK, flutist Patrick Awa and the Swedish Chamber Orchestra. Chopin's heroic Polonaise kicks off the classical happy hour next on Greg Kustrava.